3 Hilltop Road, Crescent Town Stage Road, leaking oil tank. San Juan Department, second call, 3 Hilltop Road, Crescent Town Stage Road, leaking oil tank, 2001.

0: blocking the high-speed lane, forcing everybody off the low-speed shoulder. Everybody clears out of the vehicle. We'll control the hundred.
1: Is now requesting a well-being check for the female. When she went over, the keys are in the door in the blue vehicle that the female drives. It's in the driveway, but nobody's answering the door. She said that there is a history of domestic violence at that address. The caller does not hear anything concerning at the moment.
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0: Down in the camera.
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0: Okay.
1: Just say Alpha Yankee 29101 9-2-1-0-1. 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
0: Stand by.

0: Go for both.
1: Partner's taking a 911 call for 474 Pleasant Street. We were there earlier in the day. I'll have her give you the details in a moment. She just hung up.
2: Pleasant Street, apartment 4 on the second floor. Callers in apartment 5 states that 6 to 7 individuals are on the premise and messing with the cameras that she put up earlier. She could not provide a description of any of the people.
0: What were we there earlier for?
1: There this morning involving a female who was being evicted. She ended up being a 6'9".
0: Is that who's calling?
1: Verified it was the same address. I looked at the 911 map. It looked identical, but stand by.

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There's aerial mail testing. Fire Department, second call, Mutually Divine, 460 Hartford Turnpike, crossing Merline Road. 33 aerial mail testing, 2339.

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Engine 1, car 4, tower 1, respond to the Nathan Hale Inn Graduate Hotel. 855 Bolton Road, fire alarm 2400.

0: Hispanic Fire Department, ambulance 601, you're responding 340 Pleasant Street on the first floor, apartment 4, for the 40-year-old male, voluntary psych eval. The caller will put on the light.
1: Five-story, type two.

0: on scene at 340 Pleasant.
1: 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Can you have them just stand by for me real quick?
0: Affirm.

0: 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PD is going to meet you on scene.
1: Standing by.
2: Roger, coming up now.

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Female Dolphin. 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

31. Was flying 353 Wyndham Road, apartment 1, is in the back door for a 61-year-old female, seizure, semi-responsive, is breathing. Salem 601, medic 31, 353 Wyndham Road, apartment 1, using the back door. 61-year-old female, seizure, semi-responsive, is breathing.

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Hartford, 78 Main Street. I mean, I know it's no fault, I wish him. Wellington Apartment ALS to Stafford, 70th Main Street. 7 annual 2 mile fall violation, 530.

Department. Second call, is it 70 East Salvage State Police vehicle fire? Yeah, Wellington Department, second call, is it 70 East Salvage State Police vehicle fire, 559.

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0: I'll be speaking with Dahlia. It's her brother Jose made things to her about 10 minutes ago that he was going to, quote, strangle her and put sugar in her gas tank. 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
1: Begin transport. We'll do a visual with the medic. About 138 to 395.

about 17 with stipulation of no assaultive, threatening, harassing behavior towards anyone or any use of alcohol or 31. Just has a couple of 20s, none of them with failure.

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1: Emerald 6-1 on the ATC, Old Manning Fire Department, Emerald 6-1 responding, 441 Ash Street, number 50. 96-year-old male fall with desist. While you're there, check a injury to possibly the back area. 834 times.

0: Pardon number 50. 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On arrival, they're approaching a medic for altered mental status.
1: 31 of it.

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0: stand by for a call. Fire Department, hold on, Angel 6131, 1122 Wheaton Road, 10-year-old female, lower leg pain, pushing to the fourth spot. Again, receiving the South Central Fire Department, hold on, Angel 6131, 1122 Wheaton Road, for 10-year-old female, lower leg pain, pushing to the fourth spot. Across the South Central Town Line, hold on, Wheaton Road, 6284-955.
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One morning, I'm 19.

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1: South of the town line and Old Williams Road. Extending old female lower lake, pushing the flood spot. Come up on 3264, 19.

362. I'm at Wow for the Rebel 14 between Jose and his mother, Rosa, now. He is refusing to get out of Rosa's bed so that she can go to sleep. It is verbal at this time.

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0: 176.
1: 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All 716 and 16.
0: Everest Point 17, 176.

0: 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Altered.
1: That is false for about 12 hours. 31 Westgate Lane, Cross Street, City Church Road, and then when you'll see me fall approximately 12 hours ago, altered mental status. Up on 3244, please.

purple. Station, there is the North Windham Fire Department, Bullhead, handle 6-1, attention medic 31. 26 Crystal Road for the 26-year-old male, elevated heart rate, numbness in the leg. Upon arrival, you can see side entrance. North Windham Fire Department, you're responding 26 Crystal Road. 26-year-old male, elevated heart rate, numbness in the leg. Time your dispatch will be 1107.

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0: 979 Stafford Road, Russian North Eagle on Ravine Road. Our 80s male, Craig Russell. Okay, the Mansfield Apartment with a medic. 979 Stafford Road, so North Eagleville and Ravine Road. 80s male, cardiac arrest, 1259. Okay, the Mansfield Apartment with a medic. 979 Stafford Road, 80-year-old male, for cardiac arrest.
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0: 2 responding Mansfield units, 80s male. Last talked to about a half hour ago, lying in bed. Now unresponsive, no pulse. Attempting to get onto a floor to possibly start CPR, but CPR is not in progress yet.
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You go to the food co-op 91. Valley Street, be speaking with Corey. They've been getting some harassing phone calls. I put information to the chat note. It says they're getting calls saying if they don't remove their park flags, that the co-op will be burnt down.

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0: We're going to transport to Plainfield ER, so we'll call it a mix and it's up. You can take care with me.
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0: 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I'll put it into the call and I'll have it in dispatch for you.
1: Copy that. Thank you.
0: Back.

QV from Kurt 254. Received him down as far as 454. And I haven't come across the accident with 325 River, correct?

back for a call. One, 1315 Main Street, Go Health. 34-year-old male presented with a blunt force trauma to the head, dizzy. 1315 Main Street, urgent health, Go Health. 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

Station Kate Romanek, Fire Department, ambulance 61 Medic 31, 1315 Main Street, Go Help. 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

0: 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What's happening?
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0: 22 Gem Drive that a 29-year-old male replaced a Foley catheter that came out. Device, he is a quadriplegic. It's bedridden. 22 Gem Drive, Captain.
1: For 30th. Anonymous mail says there is a black and red moped that is hanging off the bridge, but the ignition's gone out.

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call 110, also responding. 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

State Stable Manning Fire Department, Tower 201, responding mutually to Tonic Hebron, 11 Wood Acres Road, Cross Street, Steepwood Drive, Colchester Line, smoke in the building. Come up on 3344 10.

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2: PN, flat 310. Salty battery in the smoke detector. 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

0: The Windham Center Fire Department, Bowman Canyon, 601 Pension Medic 33, 26 Cedar Hill Road, off of Mullins Hill. 43-year-old female, allergic reaction, unknown to what it's from, stroke feels tight. Again, repeating to the Windham Center Fire Department, Bowman Canyon, 601 Medic 33, 26 Cedar Hill Road, off of Mullins Hill. 43-year-old female, allergic reaction, unknown to what. Time to dispatch, 1811, KC 284.
1: 33 through.
0: 33, just be advised, it's been going on for the last 2 days, they don't know what it's from. She all of a sudden gets tightness in the throat, and it looks like hives. She's at Windham yesterday.
1: Say again, she was at the hospital yesterday?
0: At 33, 26 Cedar Hill Road, 43-year-old female, allergic reaction, unknown to what.
2: I will be with you, and I have some camera and footage of the subject they're looking for involved in a retail theft, and when confronted, he referenced a 49 Golf. None was seen. He just stated that he had one in his pants. And then got into a vehicle registered out of 112 Emerald Ave. It's going to be a Nissan Sentra. Please send the call.
3: Okay.

0: 26 Cedarville Road, off of Mullen Hill, for a 42-year-old female with reaction unknown from what? Operate 3364.
1: Senior 5-4.
2: Copy, thank you. Thank you.

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1: Nothing. 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
1: Pants, I can give him a call back if he would like. Roger, his name will be Ryan.

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